Bon Jovi on V100. More music and better variety. Just Jamie with you. Chick-fil-A announced that they're rolling out a chicken and waffles sandwich this fall. I gotta say, it is about time. I've been waiting for that for a long time. Like, when I go to Maryland and I go over the border, I have to stop at Royal Farms because I really like their chicken and waffles. And so I'll be holding Chick-fil-A to a high standard on this one. V100.

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Trust the name West Virginians count on. Panhandle Cleaning and Restoration, now in the heart of the Mountain State. A low of 71 overnight with some rain. We are looking at more rain tomorrow with a high of 86. In fact, there is a flood watch in effect through tomorrow night. Saturday, high of 90. We're going to get some sunshine, but we'll get some thunderstorms on Saturday as well. Now we're kicking off another long set of more music and

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Cranberries with Dreams on V100. More music and better variety. Tom Holland's brutal Spider-Man workout recently went viral, and fans are trying it, although I don't know how. It seems really hard. It's 5 pull-ups, 10 push-ups, and 15 squats as many times as you can in 20 minutes. I'm exhausted just saying all of it. V100.

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A low of 71 overnight with some rain. We are looking at more rain tomorrow with a high of 86. In fact, there is a flood watch in effect through tomorrow night. Saturday, high of 90. We're going to get some sunshine, but we'll get some thunderstorms on Saturday as well. 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

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More music and better variety. 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
5: 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We're proud to live here too.

Jenner. The case is going to move forward, and Ray J continues to countersue Kim and Kris, saying that they breached a $6 million settlement signed in 2023. I looked it up, and Ray J and Kim have been broken up for 20 years. I really think he needs to move on. V100.

0: tomorrow, and I'll tell you what I can. Also coming up, Jenny's five best things to do this weekend from the V100 Community Connection. Five questions at 7:40. We've got Jenny's random stuff. And there's always good news on the show every weekday morning after 5:30.
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5: 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Trust the name West Virginians count on Panhandle Cleaning and Restoration, now in the heart of the Mountain State. A low of 71 overnight with some rain. We are looking at more rain tomorrow with a high of 86. In fact, there is a flood watch in effect through tomorrow night. Saturday, high of 90. We're going to get some sunshine, but we'll get some thunderstorms on Saturday as well. Now we're kicking off another long set of more music

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More details are coming out about Taylor Swift and Travis Kelce's wedding, that there were board games there. 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V100.

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It's 11 o'clock, home of Steve and Jenny in the morning. I'm Jess Jamie. 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On the way, we've got music from Chicago and the Backstreet Boys. Now let's get back to more music and better variety.

Elton John and Britney Spears on V100, more music and better variety. She recently said that she was embarrassed by some bad Botox she got that made her eyelid a little bit droopy. Man, happens to the best of us. V100.

0: more music and better variety. Just Jamie with you. End of August, you'll be able to buy Cheetos that numbs your tongue. It's like a sweet phantom heat flavored puff is what it's called. And it starts cinnamon sugary and then like a bold heat. 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Sounds like a biting your tongue incident waiting to happen to me, but you go for it. V100.
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3: V100 Charleston weather. 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Trust the name West Virginians count on Panhandle Cleaning and Restoration, now in the heart of the Mountain State. A low of 71 overnight with some rain. We are looking at more rain tomorrow with a high of 86. In fact, there is a flood watch in effect through tomorrow night. Saturday, high of 90. We're going to get some sunshine, but we'll get some thunderstorms on Saturday as well. Now we're kicking off another long set of more music and better variety.

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1: So does this sound familiar? You make a nice hot cup of coffee in the morning, but after about 30 minutes, it's lukewarm, so you pop it in the microwave and heat it back up. But it never tastes as good. This is so me. It's because we now know reheating the coffee doesn't just warm it up, it changes its chemistry. So fresh coffee has a balance of sweetness and acidity. 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And once you microwave it, those bitter compounds take over. 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So every time you reheat your coffee, you lose more of the flavor, while the bitterness sticks around. 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Now, you don't want to chug boiling hot coffee, so what is the solution? You can preheat your mug with hot water before pouring it in your coffee. But the best solution is to use an insulated travel mug, even if you're not traveling anywhere. 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
1: 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Social psychologists have been studying this. I'll have the answer for you next.
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4: 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Our colors will fade eventually, so if our time is running out, day after day, we'll make the mundane a masterpiece. 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
1: It's time for a new vocabulary term. It's decade daydreaming, and it's something we've all done. It refers to feeling nostalgic for times in the past that you didn't necessarily live through, like in the 1980s when TV shows like Happy Days kicked off a 50s craze. And today, it's something you can find all over social media. For example, young adults from Generation Z, born in the 2000s, are increasingly posting videos featuring relics they've discovered for the first time, including music from the 70s, hairstyles from the 80s, and TV shows that originally aired while they were still in diapers. According to psychologist Dr. Christine Baccio, every generation does some decade daydreaming at some point, because when teenagers start trying to forge their own identity, they often look to the past and recreate or reimagine those trends. It's especially true if the era the trend comes from is a time that seems simpler compared to the present, which explains why a lot of young adults are really into vinyl records, VHS tapes, and landline telephones right now. No kidding. There it is. Decade daydreaming.
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0: V100, Charleston's number one at workstation. As promised, here we go with one of the easiest ways to be well-liked and make other people happy. You just ask more questions. Harvard Business School finds that people feel most comfortable when they're talking about themselves. I agree. It's the topic we know most about, right? And when people ask us questions, we feel fascinating because somebody is interested in us. In a pair of studies, Harvard researchers tested the effect of asking questions on likability in both casual conversations and on speed dates. And they found that people who asked more questions were better liked by their conversation partners and more likely to get second dates. And the most powerful questions were follow-ups. They show the person asking is actually listening, absorbing what they've been told, and then asking for more. Questions are also a key way to fight loneliness, because when people take the time to listen and ask what's going on, we feel like somebody truly cares and we feel less lonely. So next time you're talking to a friend or somebody new, ask questions, listen, and be very curious.
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1: All right, my friends, I found you an easy path to improve your mood. It doesn't matter that we're not exactly Van Gogh. Doing anything artistic will improve our mood. It could be painting, drawing, sculpting, decoupage, knitting, playing a little piano. Doing anything artistic will pull you right out of a bad mood. This is the latest research from Northern Arizona University. In their study, when people created art, even if they didn't consider themselves artistic, they felt happier. They felt less stressed. It turns out art distracts us from negative thinking. The repetitive movement involves triggers of a relaxation response. Yeah, art will improve your mood.

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1: We now know one of the best ways to protect your brain for life is to learn another language. Scientists from Trinity College, Dublin, studied brain activity in hundreds of adults and found that people who spoke multiple languages had brains that appeared significantly younger than their actual age. How much younger? People who spoke two languages had brains that looked about 6 years younger, three languages, 7 years younger, and people fluent in four languages had brains that appeared a whopping 13 years younger. For the study, the scientists used scans to measure how well different parts of the brain communicated with each other, which is a key marker of healthy aging. They found the biggest benefits came from becoming fluent in a second language early in life. But the researchers say it's never too late to start. And learning a new language forms new pathways in the brain, which will keep you cognitively strong. In fact, a report in the journal Neurology found that bilingual people develop dementia nearly 5 years later than those who spoke only one on average. So to help keep your brain younger for years to come, it's never too late to start learning another language.
2: Intelligence for your life.
1: Coming up, we need to be careful using fitness trackers that pinpoint our location. Makes sense, right? So a lot of apps track a person's route as they ride their bike or go for a run. But there's a big problem with this. Thieves and stalkers, many of them are tracking our fitness activity as well. I'll tell you what to do today to stay safe.
3: 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We are V100.

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0: V100, better music for a better workday. Attention bacon lovers, and I count myself among you, but I may have to change my ways. Turns out our taste for salty cured meats could be wrecking our skin. Research has now found that nitrates, sulfites, and sodium in bacon can trigger inflammation, and that inflammation could damage your skin, leading to everything from rosacea to acne to even wrinkles. And since the average person eats 18 pounds of bacon a year, it could very well be the reason our skin is acting up. Now, you can't switch from bacon to sausage and think the problems will go away, because processed meats in general are loaded with sodium and nitrates. So does it mean you can't have any? No, you can still get your bacon fixed, but according to the British Medical Journal, no more than 0.7 ounces a day. That is one strip of bacon a day, or a sausage the size of a baby carrot. Wow, ouch. Or one thin slice of ham, or one-fifth of a burger. Yikes.
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0: V100. Better music for a better workday. Here we go with some exercise intel and runners just for you. Here's how to have stronger foot muscles and better posture and balance so your legs don't carry the whole burden. Walk barefoot right after your run. Studies show walking 100 meters barefoot after a run will strengthen foot muscles, improve your posture and balance, and reduce your risk for injuries. It's because our shoes trick the brain into thinking your feet aren't working hard enough, so your legs have to pick up the slack. But walking barefoot corrects that brain glitch. So go for a run, then take off your shoes, walk barefoot for 100 meters.
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1: It's a fact that on average, burglars don't always break in the middle of the night, and sometimes they knock on your door in the middle of the day. Reporter Lori Fulbright has been researching crime for 30 years now. She says most break-ins happen on weekdays between 9 in the morning and 3:30 in the afternoon, when criminals assume that a lot of people are at work or at school. Usually they're looking for a house that's empty, but a burglar may knock on your door to see who's home and start a simple conversation. Perhaps they'll ask, "Is David home?" if nobody named David lives there. Another favorite, "I'm looking for my lost dog." Or they'll claim they're a delivery driver looking for the right address. Fulbright's advice, never open the door for somebody you don't know. Instead, talk through the closed door so they know somebody's home and then end the conversation. Don't stay silent, because then they'll assume the house is empty and look for a way in. Instead, call out something like, "Honey, somebody's at the door," even if you don't have a honey. Or if a kid is home alone, have them shout, "Hey, Dad, somebody's at the door." More often than not, the burglar will move on to another home.
2: Intelligence for your life.
1: And coming up, we've talked about gardening and how it can make you happier. And now, the University of Florida says it could also reduce your risk for cancer. I'll tell you about the link between gardening and cancer prevention next.

0: Z100, better music for a better workday. You know us, we've talked a lot about gardening over the years, and now we know it can really make us happier and also reduce our risk for cancer. Seriously? Yeah. A study conducted by the University of Florida focusing on a group of women who attended gardening classes twice a week. Those who felt sad or had high levels of stress, they reduced their levels of anxiety, depression, and stress while gardening. Also, another study by the University of Colorado found that planting your own food leads to people eating more fiber-rich fruits and vegetables, as well as exercising more. It's a big deal because both of those things will strengthen your immune function and reduce your risk of cancer. And here's some bonus intel I have for you. Two of the easiest vegetables to grow, even for beginners, I can actually grow these. First is lettuce. It's in my backyard. You can find seeds in almost any general store. They're very inexpensive. You can even grow it in pots and window boxes because the roots are shallow. And the second easiest vegetable to grow that not even I can kill is green beans. From seed to harvest, they only take 2 months. Enjoy.
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0: V100, Charleston's number one at workstation. Want to hit you with some very revealing travel intelligence. You know, it's not the boredom of being on an airplane that makes the trip exhausting. And although traveling can be stressful, that's not the reason we're so drained when we get to our destination. Here we go with the real science-based reasons traveling is so tiring. It is the altitude, first of all. That's according to Cornell University ergonomics expert Alan Hedge. He says even though the cabin is pressurized, it's still like being on the top of an 8,000-foot mountain. It's like going from sea level to Vail, Colorado in 20 or 30 minutes. It means your brain isn't absorbing as much energizing oxygen, and that can make you feel sluggish and unfocused. Plus, when a plane takes off, it doesn't take in any fresh air until it's fully airborne, and the recirculated air can add to your sleepy feeling. Also, the G-force when a plane takes off can have a sedating effect, too. I've experienced this. The constant vibrations and noise transmitted to your body and brain has a wearing, fatiguing effect. So really, plane travel is the perfect time to take a nap. One more thing to know about air travel.
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V100. Better music for a better workday. How many trees are on the street where you live? 10 or more? That's good news. Those trees bring a bump in well-being that's similar to being years younger or thousands of dollars richer. How does this work? A study in the journal Environmental Health found that people who lived in wooded areas near parks or on tree-lined streets, they had lower cortisol levels, the stress hormone, of course, as well as lower blood pressure and more activity in the parasympathetic nervous system, which calms us down. But even if you live in a concrete jungle, you can still get the green leafy benefits by

0: spending just 3 days and two nights in a wooded area, like on a camping trip.
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1: 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And we'll see you there with V100. WVAF-FM Charleston. 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
1: Good piece from our health and wellness files. And whether you are angry, blue, anxious, or just tired right now, the key to changing your mood, it's as simple as changing your diet. So here we go with a quick list of better mood foods from nutritional biochemist Dr. Sean Talbot. First, if you're anxious or blue, order a shot of espresso and then make sure you put a splash of milk in there. The caffeine in the espresso will give you more energy in minutes, and then the proteins in the milk, the peptides, will help increase neuron activity in your brain. Dr. Talbot says the combination is proven to lift your mood without making you jittery. And then if you're tired and dragging, eat some red grapes. Yep, according to the Journal of Alternative and Complementary Medicine, grapes, they contain antioxidants known as OPCs, which provide instant energy. In fact, there's something called the Piper Fatigue Scale. When researchers used it to measure participants' fatigue levels before and after consuming grapes, fatigue level was cut in half after they ate a handful of grapes.
2: Intelligence for Your Life with John Tesh.
1: And just ahead, we'll answer this question once and for all. If you're trying to lose weight, do you really need to step on the scale every day? I'll tell you what researchers from the Obesity Society have to say about this next.

0: V100, better music for a better workday. Okay, here's that question again. And Gib and I were talking about this just the other day. To step on the scale or not to step on the scale, what's your decision? And I've told you before that every morning at the same time I step on the scale just to check things out. Well, if you're trying to drop pounds, the experts are now saying get on the scale 4 to 5 times a week. This is now according to the Obesity Society, who has studied this. They found that people who weighed themselves 4 times a week lost more weight than those who weighed themselves less. That's because checking the scale regularly increases motivation by helping people monitor their progress more closely. I really agree with this. If you notice you gained a pound or two, you can make a correction before things get out of hand. Also, noticing a weight gain makes people more likely to exercise the next day and eat better to get on track. So remember, if you're trying to lose weight, again from the Obesity Society, getting on the scale 4 times a week is the magic number. Now, of course, you probably already know this instinctively, but you should not be weighing yourself at different times of the day. So in the morning, when you go to the bath, use the bathroom, and then weigh yourself at the same time every day, just so you can have a baseline.
1: Intelligence for Your Life with John Tesh.
2: Before there was Leah's Legacy, there was simply Leah. 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

All right, my intelligent friends, we have a new psychological term for you. It's a way to boost your mood. All you have to do is engage in what's known as behavioral activation. It's when your actions and activities influence your emotions, your thoughts, and your mood. Like, if you're feeling grumpy, you stick a pencil between your teeth so it causes your lips to curl into a smile. Clinical psychologist Dr. Tara Kraft says this will give you an almost instant mood boost because by using those smile muscles, it sends a message to your brain to create positive emotions. A bigger and better way to use behavioral activation comes from NYU psychiatry professor Sue Varma. She says, when we need a mood boost, we should do activities we already know will make us feel better, like spending time with friends or on a favorite hobby. Because as far as your brain is concerned, doing anything that you associate with feeling happy is going to trigger the release of chemicals that actually make you happier. That's why researchers recommend paying attention to how you feel after every activity. And then remember the activities that make you feel really good and make them your go-to whenever you need to break out of a funk. That's behavioral activation in action.

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0: V100. Better music for a better workday. Here's this question again. We have new intel on it. Which is better, showering in the morning or showering at night? As it turns out, they both do come with distinct advantages. So I'll take you through this. For example, Harvard psychology professor Dr. Shelley Carson says, if you have a big day and you want to perform your best and be your most creative, shower in the morning. We're most likely to have a eureka moment in the shower. You may come up with an idea that'll catapult your day in the right direction from the get-go. Now, the reason we have those moments of inspiration in the shower is because the pounding water puts us in an alpha brainwave state where we're relaxed but alert. And because we're going through the motions of washing our hair or sudsing up, part of our brain is distracted. This allows some of our cognitive processes to relax, opening up our subconscious to work on things in the background. And a relaxed brain is more likely to have flashes of insight. So when should you shower at night? If you have trouble sleeping, this is according to sleep specialist and our friend Dr. Christopher Winter, because after you get out of a hot shower, over the next hour or so, your body temperature will drop. That will prompt the body to release sleep hormones. Showers also lower our output of stress chemicals. And as you know, stress is the enemy of sleep.
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1: I've told you a few times, based on many different sets of data, that one of the best indicators of our health and well-being is our walking speed, because generally speaking, faster walkers are healthier and live significantly longer than people who walk more slowly. This comes from a Duke University study that lasted 40 full years. Researchers measured basic health factors for each study subject, like their blood pressure and weight and fitness level, as well as their IQ, memory, and learning ability. And then researchers compared that data to each person's normal walking pace to see if any patterns stood out. One did. At every age, a naturally faster walking pace was associated with better physical and cognitive health, plus a significantly slower rate of aging. Then my wife's going to live forever. The reason, because walking requires lots of coordination between our heart and lungs and brain and muscles. If there's a breakdown in any of those systems, it triggers a domino effect that ultimately slows our walking pace. That's why researchers say future health checkups should include a gait speed test. As this new study shows, our walking pace offers a very accurate, non-invasive measure of our overall health and wellness.
2: Intelligence for your life.
1: And coming up, we'll have a dose of relationship intel from psychiatrist Dr. Amy Banks. She says there are three words you can speak to your partner that will help you bond and feel more connected. The three magic relationship words are next.

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1: From our dating and relationship files, if you want to feel more connected to your partner, I have a few things to say to them. This comes from psychiatrist Dr. Amy Banks from Wellesley College. First, tell your partner, you get me. Dr. Banks says that's a way of confirming how right you are for each other, and your partner will take pride in that. Another thing to say to feel more connected to your partner, thank you for taking care of that. Dr. Banks says gratitude motivates your partner to be the best they can be. And studies show expressing gratitude makes you feel closer to your significant other as well. Another thing to say to your partner, you may not know how to load the dishwasher properly, but you're still the best. Playfully taking jabs at your partner, as long as there's affection behind it, is known as unconditional positive regard. That's big. Unconditional positive regard. It's when we show our partner we see their flaws and see them realistically, but love them anyway. It encourages people to be more authentic around each other, which will strengthen your bond.
2: Intelligence for your life.

0: 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It encourages people to be more authentic around each other, which will strengthen your bond.
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0: B100, Charleston's number one at workstation. All right, let's answer this question. How distracting is it, the driving edition? Please listen carefully. I found this fascinating and challenging. Most of us know texting while driving is about as dangerous as it can get, since it forces you to take your eyes off the road for several seconds at a time. However, even with hands-free functions, a new University of Utah study found people can get dangerously distracted. For example, if your car has a screen on the center console, researchers found just looking at an image on that screen delays your reaction time by a full second on average. If you're traveling 60 miles an hour, that means you travel about 88 feet, or about the distance between bases on a baseball diamond, before you regain your focus. Here's another one. If you're listening to an audiobook while driving, like I do, or chatting on a hands-free phone, this study found it will delay your reaction time about 2 seconds on average. And another one. This one busted me too, so I'm stopping it today. When we use a speech-to-text function that automatically types and sends messages for us, this study found it delays our reaction time by 3 seconds on average, meaning at 60 miles an hour, our vehicle travels the length of a football field before we ever get a chance to hit the brakes to avoid crashing into something. Just so you know.
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0: 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Time for some sleep intelligence, and this is simple. Experts say we should swap the flowers on our nightstand for a basil plant. It'll help reduce your pain so you can sleep more soundly. 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Yeah, the basil plant.
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B100, hello there. Good morning. Welcome to Friday, and the weather is looking like it's going to be quite wet. Heavy tropical downpours are with us today. Flooding is possible. That's not good news. High today, mid-80s. How about the rest of the weekend? Brian Hughes, our B100 Metro News meteorologist, will be right after the 6 a.m. news with his weekend update that's coming up on B100.

0: D100 got plans this weekend. Might even be able to get outside tomorrow and Sunday. Today, not sounding so good. Kind of wet. Heavy tropical downpours are with us. Flooding possible. Mid-80s for the high today. Jenny's got her five best things to do this weekend from the V100 Community Connection coming up this morning. If you can't wait, you can go pick out your favorite five or maybe just one by checking out the V100 Community Connection at V100.fm.
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0: With an update from the 580 WCHS Radio Newsroom, I'm Chris Lawrence. Federal investigators say workers at the Catalyst Refiners plant in Kanawha County were not required to wear respirators or personal gas monitors while they were working to decommission that facility. That is part of the updated findings in the Chemical Safety Board's ongoing investigation into a fatal accident that occurred at the Institute plant in April. Two people died in that incident, and a third was critically injured. The West Virginia DEP has approved the air quality permit for a proposed plastics repurposing plant in eastern Kanawha County. Clean Seas West Virginia has taken over the old 84 lumber site on DuPont Avenue in Quincy. Local residents have been adamantly opposed to the permit during public hearings. The Greenbrier may have to close its casino if the Lottery Commission is not willing to work out some kind of a waiver. The resort needs to close a financial deal of a $500 million investment partnership today. That's a court-imposed deadline, but the deal can't close without the Lottery Commission approving the casino license. Greenbrier attorneys indicated the deal will have to be finalized today with or without the casino remaining open. And Virginia Cat, or Jenny as she's known to her friends, celebrated her 107th birthday on Thursday, the oldest living West Virginian. She lives at the Harmony Assisted Living Facility in Southridge here in Charleston. With an update from the 580 WCHS Radio Newsroom, I'm Chris Lawrence.
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2: With your sports headlines, good morning. I'm Daniel Woods. Two West Virginia University football players are back with the team for team activities, pursuing a fifth year of eligibility. Tight end Jacob Barrick and defensive back Jason Chambers have resumed participation with the team in anticipation of a potential fifth year with the Mountaineers. The Cincinnati Reds are rolling with a series victory against the Chicago White Sox, 9-8 the final score on Thursday. The Reds back at home tonight to take on the Miami Marlins. First pitch 6:10 on 580 WCHS. With sports, I'm Daniel Woods.
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6: Here's your V100 Metro News forecast. Our temperatures today topping out at 86 degrees. We have a flash flood watch that's in effect for the day. We have rain, shower, and thunderstorm chances at any point during the day, especially this morning into the midday, and by the afternoon, it's a touch drier. But tonight, more rain, showers, and storms are expected to occur across the area. Again, 86 is the high. Heat index values this afternoon, around 96. Okay, so the overnight showers and storms pass by. 30% chance for your Saturday with a high of 88. And then Sunday, it's hot. 91 with partly to mostly sunny skies. Rain, shower, and storms return on Monday. Some could be heavy at times. Then we're starting to dry out on Tuesday with a high of 85. I'm V100 Metro News meteorologist Brian Hughes.
7: All right, foggy, misty, 74. No rain right now. I was thinking about taking off on Monday to do something fun, and now he's talking about it's going to rain, so I don't know, maybe not.
8: You know, plans can change.
7: Mm. What do you mean? Plans can change for me or plans can change for the rain?
8: In general, for everybody.
7: I see. Look at this right here. Look up here now.
8: Oh, yeah. I saw that
7: already. To the north of us, it looks rather awesome. I guess depending on how you look at rainstorms. How about crazy?
8: Dang. It's a big blob.
7: Yes. A lot of stormy conditions. To the west of us directly, doesn't look so bad. I sent Jenny an image of the radar last night, and I included a term that we always use when a storm is coming, and she goes, it didn't look so bad to me.
8: No big deal.
7: It really didn't, but it did look bad for people to the kind of like this morning, to the north of us.
8: To the north.
7: Mm-hmm.
8: Yep.
7: You doing okay this morning?
8: Doing great.
7: That's good. Well, I hope all of you that are listening, assuming someone is, are doing fine too. It is 6:07 Friday. Let's get going.

0: 6:14. I just realized I cannot take off Monday when I was just thinking out loud, hey, maybe I'll do that and go do something fun. But then I heard Brian say it's probably going to rain. I just went into my office and saw on my desk that we rescheduled the V100 Chick-fil-A drop-off for Monday instead of Tuesday.
1: We did. You came to me yesterday and asked if we
0: could do that. Yeah, but I forgot.
1: You forgot already? One day? Really?
0: Yeah, I know. It's shocking. That's something you would normally do, right?
1: Yeah.
0: Yeah, so I cannot turn down a chance to go to the South Charleston Sanitary Board.
1: No,
0: so
1: that'll be too much fun.
0: I guess I'll have to be here
1: mm-hmm.
0: Monday. I mean, I don't want to make it sound to you folks listening right now that I don't enjoy my job, because I do, but I have time I need to take off, and time's a-wasting. Perhaps I could take off Tuesday. You know, it seems to be Tuesday's my day, you know, the last few weeks.
1: That's right.
0: And thank God it won't involve like clear liquid and Miralax.
1: That's right. You can do whatever you want.
0: You remember the story remember me telling you after the first colonoscopy and the second one, which we really weren't going to talk about, and then somehow it came up on the show the other day. I don't know how, but
1: you're bringing it up right now.
0: Yeah,
1: so
0: but
1: don't
0: not even the other day. I told Jenny after the first one, I said, you have to take 4 Dulcolax tablets. That's a laxative for those of you that hadn't had the joy. That's part of the prep. And so I had to buy a box of 25, and I thought, I only need 4. Why can't they just sell the convenient colonoscopy prep box of 4? Because what am I going to do with the rest of them? I don't need...
1: We talked about this when I had mine. We thought, well, this would be perfect. This could be a second career for someone, putting together all of the proper things you need for a colonoscopy.
0: Clear liquid, choice of clear liquid.
1: A little kit.
0: A little kit, yeah. Choice of clear liquid. 1 bottle of Miralax. If you do the 2-day prep, you have the big bottle and you have the smaller bottle.
1: Oh, dear Lord.
0: But then you've got a box of 25 Dulcolax laxative tablets, and unless you really need those, I mean, what do? You stick them up in your cabinet and then, you know.
1: Wait 10 years for the next colonoscopy.
0: Yeah.
1: If you're lucky.
0: I'm on the 3-year plan now, okay. Just in case y'all are.
1: I'm off the 3-year
0: scoring
1: plan.
0: At home. I might not be here long enough to have the next one, so y'all might not have to hear about that, okay? We'll see. All right, are you ready to do your traffic update over there?
1: I've actually been ready.
0: I'm sure everybody else wishes you'd have been able to do that a lot sooner, too. All right, well, anyway, here we go. What's going on with the V100 traffic?
1: We do have a couple of accidents. So heads up in Dunbar at 10th Street and Dunbar exit eastbound. Also in Charleston at 717 Rebecca Street, we've got an accident there. That's over on the west side. Other than a little bit of fog, that's the only thing we have happening. That's your V100 traffic update.
0: All right, it will be hot and humid today. Scattered showers and thunderstorms could happen at any point in time. First batch probably by the middle part of the day. High today should be in the mid-80s. We have 74 and foggy conditions now at 6:08.

0: 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Summerfest is underway in South Charleston. That includes a drone show. And the State Fair is underway in Lewisburg. 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

0: I've been in a weight struggle with myself for the last month, and I'm finally this morning back to what I was weighing, and so I'm a happy guy. And of course, when I'm walking to work, I immediately start thinking about what I can eat. And I don't know if that's related, but no, every morning when I walk to work, I walk by that, you know, that Swiftwater Cafe, and that guy's in there making biscuits or pepperoni rolls, bacon.
1: Yeah.
0: There's some smell coming down Washington Street, you know, and I'm going like, ooh, he's got something going on. I wonder, you know, I always walk by and I look in to see what is it he's making today.
1: So it looks delicious.
0: He's always prepping something.

0: Maybe he's getting ready for the Big Ed Burger, you know. I walk by there sometimes in the you know, going home, and it's like the Big Ed, it's Big Ed Burger Day. So anyway, but no, it got me thinking about the, because the pepperoni rolls I see him making sometime. Last year in the school year, I wanted to do like a school pepperoni roll competition. And, you know, I obviously can't go to every school, but go to, like, I don't know how often do they make them, once a month maybe?
1: Once a month is what I was told.
0: I think so. Yeah, so there wouldn't, not every school could, unless they make them on different days, but I'm thinking like they all in the county make them on the same day. But, you know, this could be a little friendly competition between the school cafeterias at all these schools. And we could, I don't know how far out we could go, but I mean, you know, Putnam is, and Boone, and we got all sorts of counties around us that are easily gotten to, and not a lot of driving.
1: When you think about how many schools there are, that's a lot of pepperoni rolls. Mm-hmm. You think about it.
0: No, but I can't go to all of them. But I'm just saying it'd have to be select. You'd have to go, okay, I want my school to be in the running to go, and then we'd like randomly pick a school and go, you know. But I don't know if that's fair.
1: You just want pepperoni rolls.
0: Basically, that's what it boils down to.
1: Yeah, I know.
0: Yeah. Is it? What's wrong with that?
1: Nothing.
0: Okay. Yes, and I should have hit the button. I know.
2: I agree with Jenny.
0: That's exactly right. And then it got me thinking, well, schools, I remember the cooks, the ladies at the Polka Elementary cafeteria, when my kids were going there, they'd hook me up with the cinnamon roll. And I'm thinking like, gosh, that could be another competition.
1: Right. And you just got to the weight you wanted to be at. Is that
0: what
1: you're talking about?
0: Exactly. Mm-hmm. And I'm already now like 10 pounds heavier just by talking about it. So, all right. Let me check into that, though. If, you know, school's not started in Kanawha County. Good Lord. I'm afraid to say who starts school today. Yesterday, I said Jackson County was starting today, and I was told that's wrong. So, I don't know. Anyway, it's 6:32, 28 before 7 o'clock.
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Good morning, all. Hang on for another traffic update from Jenny Murray. Also, today's best of on the Pledge of Allegiance is a first grade class from Sacred Heart Grade School. And we probably have some rain that'll fall on us eventually before the day's over.

0: V100. All right, before we do the traffic update and before we do the kids doing the Pledge of Allegiance, here's what's coming up on the Steve and Jenny Good News later this half hour.
1: Two girls, two bikes, neighbors rush in and save the day. That's all on the way.
0: That's coming up at 6:50 on V100. Now, time for that V100 traffic update.
1: We still just have those two accidents. One is on the west side of Charleston, 717 Rebecca Street, and in Dunbar, an accident at 10th Street and the Dunbar exit eastbound. A little bit of fog in some places this morning. And, of course, remember your construction zones and your school zones in some places. And that's your V100 traffic update.
0: And we just talked to Steve Allen. No, not that Steve Allen. This is a famous Steve Allen, but not quite as famous. He's a professional driver from St. Albans, listening to us coming out of Columbus on our free V100 smartphone app. And he says, it's raining like crazy.
1: Cats and dogs.
0: Up this way. So thank you, Steve, for listening. So, by the way, Steve is one of those guys that escorts the wide load vehicles. The ones we're always like, get out of my way.
1: Yes.
0: He says, I'm trying to save your life, goodness sakes.
1: Exactly.
0: We appreciate that, Steve. All right, 6:43, 17 till 7.
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0: Actually, I believe what Steve said was something to the effect of, I'm trying to save your life, but you're too stupid to realize it. Or maybe I just thought he said that. I don't know. All right, anyway, let's do the Pledge of Allegiance. Here's a first grade class from Sacred Heart Grade School this morning.
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4: All right, I'm just reading here. I was talking about all this food stuff, pepperoni rolls made at school, school-made cinnamon rolls a little while ago, and then I just looked on my stuff here that today is National Cream Sickle Day.
5: Ooh, I love cream sickles.
4: Oh, so do I. Well, I wonder where I could get one of those right now. Mmm, baby.

0: V100, Jenny, I'm sorry, I'm not listening to you because
1: the song was ending.
0: And
1: it's okay.
0: Come back on the radio.
1: It's all right.
0: You can tell me about the tornado in just a little bit. The tornado on Facebook. And I'm looking up who's got orange creamsicle, dreamsicle ice cream.
1: And I told you you can make a drink that tastes just like a creamsicle.
0: Yeah, but I don't drink alcohol.
1: It's just orange soda and whipped vodka.
0: Well, I don't think I want any whipped vodka in anything. How about that? All right, you've come to the show at the right time if you're looking for good news, because here it is.
2: Tell me something good.
0: And here's Jenny Murray.
1: Thank you very much. Neighbors in the northeastern polar city of Lomza sprang into action after they spotted a toddler clinging to the edge of a fifth-floor balcony. With first responders still on the way, three men jumped over a garden wall and stretched a blanket out underneath the girl. The neighbors had only seconds to get into position as the toddler was moving along the balcony railing before she fell. Now, fortunately, their improvised safety net worked, and they caught the little girl. She walked away from the incident with just some minor bruises. And there is footage of this and how the neighbors saved the little girl's life. The girl's mother apparently was asleep in the home at the time. And they do credit the neighbor's quick response from preventing what could have been a real tragedy. So, way to go, guys.
0: Yes.
1: Earlier this month, best friends Mia and Harper's bicycles were stolen from their Denison, Texas neighborhood. There is security footage showing two suspects wheeling their bikes away late one evening. The girls had spent the summer riding their bikes together, and after the theft, they were a little bit upset. But instead of dwelling on that, they jumped into action. They set up a lemonade stand to start saving money to buy new bikes. And while working on catching the thieves, the Denison Police Department hatched a plan to replace the stolen bikes with identical models. Police say they wanted to recognize both the work the girls had put into getting their original bikes and their determination to earn the money to get new bikes. Through a partnership with Walmart and Academy Sports, the department presented Mia and Harper with their new bikes this week on their last day of summer before going back to school. And with no time to waste, the girls knew exactly where they wanted to ride their bikes first, the local candy shop. Mia's mom says she was excited to see the best friends taken off down the street together again. So they got their bikes.
0: That's good.
1: Not their original, but it was a nice little effort there from a bunch of people.
0: I was hoping that was the ending, but if it wasn't, I would get the kids' bikes. I don't know where they are, but I would.
1: Oh, I know.
0: I would have done that.
1: It all worked out. It
0: sure did. All right, there's your good news for this Friday morning on V100.
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0: B100, it's 7 o'clock on the news. Coming up next, Chris Lawrence checks the news. Daniel Woods has a quick sports update. And V100 Metro News meteorologist Brian Hughes has your weekend forecast. Will it be rainy? Well, we know today probably can be. But how about the rest of the weekend? Hang on, it's all on the way after this.
1: 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It's another V100 news update.
2: With an update from the 580 WCHS radio newsroom, I'm Chris Lawrence. A 2025 Kanawha County murder case could go the route of a plea bargain today. The court docket for Kanawha County Judge Kerry Webster has a plea hearing scheduled for this afternoon in the case of Joshua Scales. The Maryland man is charged in the January 2025 shooting death of St. Albans resident Ethan Chick Colbert on Elizabeth Street on the East End. The U.S. Chemical Safety Board has released an update on its investigation on that chemical incident from April at the Catalyst Refiners Facility and Institute. That incident killed two workers and left a third seriously hurt. The CSB says the two workers who died were not even working in the unit at the time of the chemical reaction. They came in to help and were overcome with fumes. None of the workers were required to wear a respirator or air monitoring devices. A proposed plan in eastern Kanawha County that would repurpose plastic can move forward now that the state's DEP Air Quality Office has given the okay for an air quality permit. Clean Seas West Virginia is preparing an existing facility in Quincy for the plant. Residents have complained to the Kanawha County Commission and others about the process to be used to repurpose.

that plastic. And Governor Patrick Morrisey made a visit Thursday to a Charleston care facility celebrating the birthday of resident Virginia Cadd. She turned 107 on Thursday, believed to be the oldest living person in West Virginia. With an update, I'm Chris Lawrence.

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1: With your sports headlines, good morning. I'm Daniel Woods. Two West Virginia University football players are back with the team for team activities, pursuing a fifth year of eligibility. Tight end Jacob Barrick and defensive back Jason Chambers have resumed participation with the team in anticipation of a potential fifth year with the Mountaineers. The Cincinnati Reds are rolling with a series victory against the Chicago White Sox, 9-8 the final score on Thursday. The Reds back at home tonight to take on the Miami Marlins. First pitch 6:10 on 580 WCHS. With sports, I'm Daniel Woods.
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3: Here's your V100 Metro News forecast. Our temperatures today topping out at 86 degrees. We have a flash flood watch that's in effect for the day. We have rain, shower, and thunderstorm chances at any point during the day, especially this morning into the midday, and by the afternoon, it's a touch drier. But tonight, more rain, showers, and storms are expected to occur across the area. Again, 86 is the high. Heat index values this afternoon, around 96. Okay, so the overnight showers and storms pass by. 30% chance for your Saturday with a high of 88. And then Sunday, it's hot. 91 with partly to mostly sunny skies. Rain, shower, and storms return on Monday. Some could be heavy at times. Then we're starting to dry out on Tuesday with a high of 85. I'm V100 Metro News meteorologist Brian Hughes.
4: It is 74 and not raining as far as I can tell in the Charleston area yet, but it appears it will be at some point. Now, let's remember, even if school has not started where you live, go ahead and get in the frame of mind that it's going to be very soon. And remember, slow it down through the school zones and be on the lookout for kids getting on and off school buses. Now, I would say right now that Jackson County's enjoying their first day of school, but I was told yesterday that my map was wrong.
5: Wrong.
4: And they are not starting today. They start next week. When I walked home yesterday, I was horrified. I thought, oh my gosh, did we miss Charleston Catholic and Sacred Heart starting school because it looked rather active around the schools?
5: I think it's just the teachers back.
4: Yes. There were no kids on the playground. Typically, when I walk home, there'd be kids out on the playground or going to eat at the grade school. And then the high school kids, they just seem to leave the campus and go somewhere downtown.
5: Yes.
4: A lot of time. Well, I looked up on their website this morning because I thought, I need to know if I missed something here because I don't like to miss anything. And they would not be listed with the public schools. They don't start till Wednesday.
5: Okay.
4: Next week. At least the high school, and I'm assuming the grade school starts the same day, but I couldn't find that on their website. Their school menu is still like from June of last, not last year, but last,
5: In the summer.
4: When they got out for the last school year. But the Catholic menu is already posted first day of school, Wednesday the 19th.
5: Oh, what are we having for lunch on the first day of school?
4: I don't recall. I scanned their menu quickly, and I went, why are these kids leaving school to go downtown to eat something? It looks like they eat rather well over here at Charleston Catholic. It looks like they ought to open it up to the people that work around here just to come in and eat if the kids don't want that.
5: Yeah, I don't know. I don't know.
4: That was a joke, Jenny. I don't really think that's what they're going to do.
5: No.
4: Jenny's so serious sometimes when I'm kidding over here.
5: Okay.
4: And sometimes vice versa. All right, it's 7:08. Good morning. It's Friday.

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2: Hang on, Jenny will be here with a traffic update coming up next on V100. And the forecast today from V100 Metro News meteorologist Brian Hughes. Hot, humid, scattered showers and thunderstorms anytime today. Best chance is now through the middle part of the day with a high in the mid-80s.

0: 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Hope you got big plans for the weekend. However, if you don't, there's always Jenny's five best things to do this weekend from the B100 Community Connection. We're going to have that coming up for you a little bit later on, and five questions game at 7:40. Now, time for a V100 traffic update.
1: We're in good shape. We still just have the one accident, 717 Rebecca Street in Charleston. That's just over on the west side. Our earlier accident in Dunbar has cleared, and you might find some areas of fog for your Friday commute. That's your V100 traffic update.
0: And hopefully after rain today, which the best time for today is kind of now through the middle part of the day, high mid-80s, tonight, heavy soaking rain and thunderstorms, especially overnight, and flash flooding is possible. And then for tomorrow, it looks pretty good after morning clouds. We'll have some sun in the afternoon. And then on Sunday, should be sizzling, hot, humid, and mostly dry, high about 91. It is 716 on V100.

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0: 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What are you thinking today?
1: I'm thinking I have at least five, maybe more.
0: All right, the best things to do this weekend coming up.

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1: T-100.
0: All right, so I just mentioned a few minutes ago that we, if you don't have any plans this weekend or you're scratching your head going like, I don't know what we're going to do, we can help with that. It's

0: It's V100 time now for Jenny's five best things to do this weekend, which could be more, but who's counting, right?
1: Yeah, I'm not going to keep track.
0: All right. Well, anyway, that's the name of the bit. The five best things to do this weekend from the V100 Community Connection. Take it away.
1: Thank you very much. Well, there is a special movie event with the West Virginia Music Hall of Fame. It's their film series, and they're going to have a showing this Sunday of Running for the Mountains, and there will be a Q&A session after that with Gary Zuckett and a live performance of the musical score. So a really cool event with the West Virginia Music Hall of Fame.
0: Is that at the Charleston Town Center?
1: Charleston Town Center, second floor.
0: Gotcha.
1: Time for Summerfest in South Charleston, and they have free entertainment nightly downtown, and there will also be a car show on Saturday. Now, if you want to get out of town a little bit, you know what? It's time for the State Fair in Lewisburg.
0: Really?
1: So I've never been. I would love to go to this state
0: Nor
1: fair.
0: Have I, yes.
1: Elizabeth Memorial United Methodist Church in South Hills is having their annual huge, and I mean giant, flea market. That'll be Saturday from 8 to 1 p.m. right there at the church on Oakwood Road. Also Saturday, a big back-to-school party at the Rand Community Center. They'll have food, games, live entertainment, free haircuts for the kids. It'll be a good time in Rand on Saturday.
0: Is that Mac Reed's event?
1: That is Mac Reed's event.
0: All right.
1: Also Saturday at the Milton Flea Market, and I love going to the flea market. It's an indoor yard sale and indoor arts and crafts sale from 8 to 5, and they're going to have that in Building B. Also Saturday, how good of a pool player are you, Steve? Do you play pool at all?
0: No.

0: pool table at my grandparents' house, and we got to be pretty good little pool sharks. They're going to have a Rackham event for rescue, Scotch Double Jack and Jill pool tournament at the Zone Bar and Grill in Cross Lanes, and the proceeds go to the Animal of Bonnie Haven's Blast. So it's an animal rescue. And those are just a few examples of some of the fun things you can do. There's also a comedy show in St. Albans and the Esquire Beach Party at Benny Keenum. So other events, you can see them all on the Community Connection page at v100.fm under Music and More.
1: There you go. You know who was a good pool player?
0: Big Joe.
1: Well, maybe, but my father was an excellent pool player. He used to hide in the pool rooms and play because, you know, where I'm from, we had a pool hall.
0: Okay.
1: Actually, several, and that's what he did. Not when he was married to my mom and raising kids.
0: Before kids?
1: Before, yes. He was very good at it. And you'd think some of that would have rubbed off on me, but...
0: But no?
1: No, it really didn't, but... But people told me your father was very good at playing pool.
0: Oh, well,
1: I think he took people's money.
0: Oh, well, that happens when you go to the pool hall.
1: Taking the stick and going like, I don't know which end to use here. And then somebody go, well, let me play this guy because he don't know nothing. And then found out, yes, he did.
0: Yeah, that's why they call them sharks.
1: All right, Jennifer, thank you.
0: You're welcome.
1: It's almost 7:30 on V100, 10 minutes away from playing the five questions game.

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0: B100. All right, you like a little trivia? Well, you've come to the right place at the right time. Five questions is next on B100 after this B100 traffic update.
1: Our accidents have all cleared, so we don't have any problems to get in your way this morning. Some areas do have a little bit of fog, but for the most part, you're going to have an easy Friday commute. Do be alert in your school zones. And I tell you this because even though school is not in session now in some places, they will be going back soon, and our local sheriff's department says they will be increasing patrols in school zones, so it's best to get used to that now. And that's your V100 traffic update.

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1: 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Steve and Jenny's 5 questions.
2: By the way, speaking of the school kids, we'll welcome them back to the 5 questions game when they all get started next week.
3: Yay!
2: And you know, for those of you that play, sometimes they get kind of lucky. So if you want to play now without the kids, you know, ruin your fun, call now, 304-345-V100. 304-345-8100. Jenny, if you would grace us with question number one, please.
3: Where is Pennsylvania Station?
2: Mm-hmm. All right. The phones aren't ringing. I don't know why. So if you want to play, you should call now. Otherwise, this is a very, very, very boring bit.
3: Yeah, because I can't play. I know the answers.
2: Mm-hmm. Well, what's wrong?
3: Maybe our phones aren't working properly.
2: It's crazy. Here we go. It's a little delayed reaction, I guess. Maybe we're on the, like, 30-second delay this morning. I don't know. Now they're like that. All right. Hi, you're on V100. So where is Pennsylvania Station?
4: New York.
2: New York City is correct. And, you know, I didn't even realize it's underground. I've been there. I don't know why I didn't know this.
3: It's beautiful.
2: And underground below Madison Square Garden.
3: Yeah, it's really pretty.
2: Yeah, very pretty. All right, number two.
3: In the movie Napoleon Dynamite, what type of animal is Tina, Grandma Dynamite's pet?
4: The llama.
2: Llama, right. Good job. Number three.
3: Which U.S. state is nicknamed the Wolverine State?
4: Michigan.
2: That's it. You're right, Michigan. Number four.
3: What is the meat in McDonald's original recipe for Egg McMuffins?
4: Canadian bacon.
2: That's right. Canadian bacon. And number five, if you get it right, you'll be the winner. And all these other people that are now calling in late will just be out of luck.
3: That's right.
2: All right, what is it, Jennifer?
3: Which planet is often referred to as the planet of oceans?
4: Ooh. Is it Earth?
2: Earth is right.
5: Yeah!
2: You did it.
3: Very nice.
2: See, you laid back there for a second and went, I'm not calling in. And then you did, and you swept the game. Very impressive. Who is this?
4: Hey, Jessica Perry.
2: Hi, Jessica. Congratulations. And all the rest of you on the phone, shame, shame, shame, as Gomer Pyle would say.
3: Yeah, he did say that.
2: Should have called sooner.
3: He did say that.
2: All right, you get the Chick-fil-A from Chick-fil-A at Southridge Center and Chick-fil-A on McCorkle Avenue in South Charleston. Congratulations.
4: Thank you.
2: You're welcome. Hang on just a second. Jenny, by the way, you know that chicken and waffles thing at Chick-fil-A you were talking about yesterday on Jenny's Random Stuff?
3: Yes.
2: Oh, I saw a little article about it online.
3: It sounds delicious.
2: It's they're using like waffles for the bun with a chicken fillet, which can be the regular fried, spicy, or the grilled.
3: It's like chicken and waffles you hold in your hand.
2: Uh-huh. And it looks like it's a breakfast option and the rest of the day option in two different sizes. And the article also said if you just wanted waffles, you could just
3: get waffles. Okay.
2: Yeah. I don't know how that's going to be, but I feel like
3: I think it'll be a hit.
2: I feel like it'll be a hit too. I just don't. I don't know. Will I have to try it, and I guess I'll have to see. Right?
3: Yes.
2: Who would have thought pimento cheese on a chicken sandwich would be something? And that's nice. It's actually pretty good.
3: And don't forget, they also have the s'mores milkshake coming out.
2: That's coming out too, yes. All these delicious Chick-fil-A items, yes. I don't know why I'm so focused on food this morning. I was talking about this earlier this morning. I've gotten back to the weight that I have been carrying myself at. I've had this weight spike going on, and now all I can talk about is eating and our food, and that just sounds like that this is going to be still a problem. And I thought, finally, I'm back where I need to be.
3: Good. You know? And now you're going to ruin it by eating chicken waffle sandwiches and s'mores.
2: Sure sounds like it.
3: S'mores milkshakes.
2: All right. Well, I guess there's worse things in life. It's 7:45, 15 till 8 o'clock.
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0: B100. Okay, so listen to this. This is somewhere in Ohio. It doesn't say where. It's a neighbor dispute, two neighbors, because one neighbor has realized or just learned that the three-car garage and driveway that is belongs to their other neighbor, their next-door neighbor, is actually sitting on their property. So what's happening here is it says that they're getting a tax bill for an extra $2,500 a year because of the paved driveway and the garage being counted as part of their property.
1: Oh my
0: but
1: goodness.
0: It really, it's on their deal, but they're...
1: The neighbor didn't have any right to build that thing.
0: No. And how does that happen?
1: I say the neighbor should have to fork out the...
0: Well, the neighbor doesn't. The neighbor ain't cooperating. Oh. The neighbor's like, nah.
1: Well, then the person that owns the property can have the garage torn down.
0: That's what I was thinking. Yes. Why didn't just bring it? And the neighbor who's paying the $2,500 because, you know, the extra taxes says, all I want to do is quit paying that. This is yours. Pay, you know, you
1: yeah,
0: pay it.
1: You and pay it.
0: Person's
1: yeah.
0: like, no, I don't want to do that. So, and even offered to sell it to him for like $1, just a
1: dollar. Just to not have to pay the taxes.
0: Just, well, yeah. because they shouldn't be paying it. It doesn't belong to them. But the other neighbor is like, no, we're not doing that. So,
1: the neighbor that built the garage is in the wrong, obviously. And what's a shame is it's probably going to have to go to court,
0: mm-hmm.
1: and that's when everybody loses.
0: Yeah, well, something needs to be resolved here. If you found out to somebody, you know, you were in a situation like this, of course you wouldn't want to pay, and even if it's not $2,500, you wouldn't want to pay for that.
1: No,
0: the tax bill on that,
1: and you shouldn't have to.
0: Yeah. So the easy fix was to sell it for a buck, and the other neighbor said, no, not doing it, just refused. All right, well, I have never had anything like that happen, and I hope, you know, as far as surveying stuff, I guess that maybe that falls on the survey.

0: there, but that could be years and years and years ago. Who knows? All right. Anyone with a similar story? Anything?
1: Well, I do have a friend that's in a property dispute with her neighbor.
0: Is it something like that?
1: It's just over the property line, and it's ridiculous. It's just out of hand.
0: Why can't they resolve it?
1: Because someone's being very difficult.
0: Oh.
1: And it's not my friend from what she's told me. Mm-hmm. It's the neighbor. So.
0: Yeah. Well, it sounds kind of like this.
1: Has been very vindictive about the whole thing.
0: When you even have facts, like in the case I was talking about, it still doesn't matter, evidently.
1: Yeah.
0: All righty. Well, I hope that gets resolved with your friend, and I'm interested.
1: Me too.
0: Interested if there's anything worse than what I just described. It's a couple of minutes away from 8 o'clock.
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1: With an update from the 580 WCHS Radio Newsroom, I'm Chris Lawrence. Federal investigators say workers at the Catalyst Refiners plant in Kanawha County were not required to wear respirators or personal gas monitors while they were working to decommission that facility. That is part of the updated findings in the Chemical Safety Board's ongoing investigation into a fatal accident that occurred at the Institute plant in April. Two people died in that incident, and the third was critically injured. The West Virginia DEP has approved the air quality permit for a proposed plastics repurposing plant in eastern Kanawha County. Clean Seas West Virginia has taken over the old 84 lumber site on DuPont Avenue in Quincy. Local residents have been adamantly opposed to the permit during public hearings. The Greenbrier may have to close its casino if the Lottery Commission is not willing to work out some kind of a waiver. The resort needs to close a financial deal of a $500 million investment partnership today. That's a court-imposed deadline, but the deal can't close without the Lottery Commission approving the casino license. Greenbrier attorneys indicated the deal will have to be finalized today with or without the casino remaining open. And Virginia Cat, or Jenny as she's known to her friends, celebrated her 107th birthday on Thursday, the oldest living West Virginian. She lives at the Harmony Assisted Living Facility in Southridge here in Charleston. With an update from the 580 WCHS Radio Newsroom, I'm Chris Lawrence.
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0: Fest by. 30% chance for your Saturday with a high of 88. And then Sunday, it's hot. 91 with partly to mostly sunny skies. Rain, shower, and storms return on Monday. Some could be heavy at times. Then we're starting to dry out on Tuesday with a high of 85. I'm V100 Metro News meteorologist Brian Hughes.
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2: We'll give you some tips on how you can get your kids ready to go back to school, and also the tattoos we regret.
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1: 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Coming up in just a few minutes, along with the V100 traffic update.

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0: B100 Jenny's Random Stuff, always a favorite part of the show for me. 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First, you must hear this V100 traffic update.
1: We do have an accident. It's going to be in South Charleston. It isn't going to affect a lot of people, but heads up at 538 3rd Avenue. Also, tree in the roadway at Craig's Branch Road and Rich Fork Road. And other than those two little hiccups, we're in great shape for your Friday commute. That's your V100 traffic update.

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2: Well, you might not think you have an accent, but in the United States, we're pretty big, and someone who lives across the country may hear something that you don't actually hear. Regional accents reveal a lot about where we came from, and they're a really big part of the American identity. There's a new survey of people from all over the country on which regional accents they find most attractive, hardest to understand, and which slang from other regions they've never heard. Now, when it comes to the most attractive in the country, the Southern accent wins the vote with about 17%. Boston, New England accents come in second, followed by Midwestern, New York City, and Texas.
3: That must be why y'all like me so much.
2: Y'all, thank you for throwing that in there. How many Amazon packages have you gotten this week? Well, a lot of Americans are ordering things online. Books, clothes, groceries now, and research shows that we're shopping on the internet more than ever. We spent $1.2 trillion last year, and the average amount of packages that a household gets every week is about three.
3: How many Amazon packages or packages have you received this week?
2: Zero.
3: Okay. I've received three that I can remember.
2: Okay.
3: And I have two more coming.
2: Wow. Well, then you're really...
3: I'm above the national average.
2: You're a big-time online shopper.
3: Hey, my mailman told me one time, he goes, what is the deal with you and Amazon? And then he said, you know, you should be a woman. And I'm like, whoa, hold on here. And all women listening right now should be offended at that comment, right? Because that makes it sound like women are the only ones who order too many things from Amazon.
2: Guys shop too.
3: I told him, I said, it's just convenient. And at the time I was at home after having the foot and ankle surgery. I said, I can't really go to a store right now.
2: Yeah, so that was convenient
3: for
2: you.
3: Cut me some slack.
2: And that's probably where it all started, right?
3: Maybe. What else you got?
2: Today is Tattoo Removal Day. Here are the tats that people regret the most. Impulse tats, poor quality tats, lower arm tats, people's names, also some sort of tribal design like barbed wire. And the number one tattoo that people regret is the tramp stamp.
3: The tramp stamp.
2: New in theaters this weekend, The End of Oak Street. It is a survival thriller about a family whose neighbors are attacked by prehistoric creatures after the neighborhood is mysteriously transported somewhere else. And I need to go see it because I used to actually live on Oak Street in South Charleston. Maybe that would have been cool if that would have happened to us. I don't know. The Rival of Mziah King, starring Matthew McConaughey, and Paw Patrol for the Kids, the Dino movie, is out. And speaking of movies, Spider-Man Brand New Day recently became the fastest film to reach $700 million at the U.S. box office. It did it in just 13 days. New foods, Oreo releasing three limited edition flavors, including chicken and waffles, deep fried, and banana pudding.
3: Deep fried,
2: yes. Krispy Kreme also going to debut six Pokemon donuts starting next Tuesday. They'll have Pikachu, Bulbasaur, Charmander, Squirtle, Jigglypuff, and a Pokeball.
3: I guess they feel like they got to do that, but you know, as I've said, there's nothing better than just the regular Krispy Kreme glazed donut that they started with back in, whenever, 75 years ago.
2: Yes. Here are a few tips to help your kids getting into thriving at school this year. The number one thing, help them get their sleep schedule back on track after summer vacation. Also, the annual physical, and try to balance out their screen time with a little bit of physical activity. McDonald's going to launch a new Hello Kitty and Friends Godzilla Happy Meal that combines characters from the Sanrio universe, monsters from the Godzilla movie franchise. That'll also start on Tuesday.
3: You know, do you ever wonder that there are people sitting around some boardroom table or bouncing ideas off of each other somewhere going like, you know, we need some Pokemon donuts, or no, we need some... McDonald's has the, what did you just say?
2: Hello Kitty and Friends.
3: You know, we're going to do Godzilla. Hello Kitty and Godzilla.
2: Yes, get more people
3: in
2: here.
3: They'll come in droves.
2: I often say if you're going to be a thief or a robber, you really need to carefully plan. Case in point, in Germany, two

0: thieves trying to rob an office building were forced to call police after they got stuck in a malfunctioning elevator. Maybe they should have taken the stairs.
1: Yeah.
0: They took the elevator up. The mechanical lift jammed between the floors, and that cut off their escape route. One of the suspects even injured his hand while desperately trying to pry open the elevator doors.
1: The best is the people that try to carjack a car or steal a car that's a stick shift and they don't know how to drive.
0: They have no clue.
1: The stick shift.
0: That's comedy right there. Well, this is a little different. A farmer bride in the UK rode her favorite cow into her wedding. It was a Swiss cow named White Chocolate Button, and she loves that cow.
1: Oh.
0: The bride says she wanted to do it since she was 10 years old. The ride was only about 30 seconds, but said the bride said it was very memorable for her. All right, are you going out more? Apparently, a lot of people, over 88%, say they avoid noisy and crowded places now. Also, things that cost a lot or places where people are drinking. 50% of people say staying home is a great way to save money, and they do not feel that going out is actually worth the expense. Over 70% of people say they've reduced their spending on gatherings with friends over just the last year. They would just rather stay in. All right, here's what we're celebrating today. It is National Creamsicle Day, so we're assuming it's going to be the frozen treat, although I told Steve earlier on the show that there is a wonderful adult beverage called a creamsicle, which is basically orange soda and whipped vodka, and it tastes just like a creamsicle.
1: I think I'll pass on that.
0: Today is World Lizard Day. It is, of course, Tattoo Removal Day. It's Wiffle Ball Day today. I think we need to get a game going. And also International Nagging Day. And that is all.
1: Oh, do we need a nagging day?
0: No, we do not.
1: I used to love to play wiffle ball when I was a kid.
0: I know, I did too. It was so much fun.
1: What a great game. All right, that's Jenny's Random Stuff. It's sponsored by Morgan and Morgan, America's largest injury law firm.
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0: B100 on Jenny's Random Stuff. Jenny, that would be her over there.
1: Yes, me.
0: Was talking about the number of packages that people average from Amazon every week, and it's three.
1: It's three.
0: Yeah, so that means some people are getting them more and some people are getting them less. And I said, I've already had three this week. If you count, yeah, you know, Sunday is this week, and that last Sunday I got two, but it was one order. One came in a, you know, they both came in different boxes. And then I got some shoelaces yesterday that for the pair of shoes I have that I can't find them anywhere else. And so I just ordered them from them. And then I've got two things coming tomorrow. And, well, you know how they, if I don't know if you've noticed this, but Amazon can tells you when you order something, hey, you can still add to this order for like the next whatever amount of time.
1: Yes.
0: And so I added something else, and it didn't say that anymore. And this was within the window that they gave me earlier in the day. So I don't know what that's up there. But you know what? I'll live. It's nothing. That's not life or death. But I got a text here from Elizabeth. She says, Amazon helps me avoid people.
1: Yes, it does.
0: Well, that's, Elizabeth, not really the reason that I'm, even though sometimes, yeah, I guess we all get that way. But that's not the reason. I was telling Jenny that part of this stuff that's coming, it's like I ordered trash bags for my bathroom and my my office, and you know, and so they're smaller, and not the big kitchen bags.
1: Right.
0: Even though I get those from Amazon too, because, well, it's just sometimes you go, I'm not opposed to going to the store. It's just I don't really have time to go to the store. Or it feels like I don't anyway.
1: It's convenient.
0: That's the whole thing. It's like it's going to the store, or let me just open up this app here and go, okay, I need trash bags for my bathroom, and boom. Because I told her, I said, I was at Kroger the other night, and I knew I needed them, and so I'm looking on the shelf. I need medium. They've got small, and they've got the kitchen, large, you know, and the big garbage bags. But I need medium. None.
1: Yeah, nothing. So zero. Zilch.
0: Target has them, but I don't have time to run out to Target. So guess what? Opened up my phone, Amazon, boom, there they are.
1: There they are.
0: And tomorrow, I will have them. So there.
1: I mean, well, good for you.
0: No, but I mean, it's just the way we work now. A lot of us, maybe not all of you do it like that, but yeah, that seems to be the way. And three seems, you know, three packages a week, that seems low for a lot of people. It's 8:35.
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0: V100. Remember the other day we were talking about the eclipse?
1: Yes.
0: Basically wasn't, we were not able to see here. We might have been able to see a tiny bit, but
1: just a sliver.
0: It's kind of cloudy.
1: Yeah.
0: All right. Well, in a lot of places they saw some dazzling stuff, as is always to be expected when you have an eclipse of the sun, or even the moon can be kind of dazzling. Well, we've already got news now that people are, you know, after the one the other day, are planning for the eclipse of the century coming up next summer. It's going to be August 2nd of 2027. And it's going to feature a really long totality segment of 6 minutes and 23 seconds.
1: That is a long time.
0: It is a very long time. And the only problem is we will not be able to see it here unless you're in Maine, which will probably be about the sliver that you saw if you were in the Madison and Hamlin areas, where, as I said earlier, you could be in your yard and go to your neighbor's yard and be out of the eclipse line. So it's not going to be much.
1: I guess maybe we could go to Maine.
0: I don't believe that really would be worth it, because it will only be 5:14 a.m. to 5:19 a.m. in only certain parts of Maine. Just, and it's the, you know, partial.
1: Where's the best place to see it?
0: Oh, it's funny you would ask that, Jenny. Spain, Algeria, Tanzania, Gibraltar, Libya, Egypt, Saudi Arabia, places like that.
1: I think I'd choose Spain of those choices.
0: You know what I think you're going to choose?
1: What? Nothing?
0: To be right here in South Charleston.
1: Yeah,
0: or be in South Charleston.
1: Watch it on the NASA website.
0: Or be at home, be it here at the office. I think that's what you're going to choose. And authorities or officials or whoever these people are already warning not to look at the solar eclipse.

0: lips with the naked eye. I don't know why this is. I mean, I guess they have to say that because you think by now we would all know that, right?
1: You would think.
0: You know that, right?
1: Of course I know that.
0: I know that. Of course I know that. But some people evidently don't because they're already telling, they said after the 1999 eclipse in the UK, this was a while back, around 70 people ended up with damaged sight. They just, some of them just looked at the sun for just mere seconds.
1: Should not do that.
0: No, you shouldn't. I think we've already established that. But they're now waiting on people to come into their eye doctors and, you know, for this one the other day because they know people just did
1: just
0: it.
1: Just won't listen.
0: Just did it anyway.
1: Yeah.
0: I know. What were they thinking?
2: I agree with Jenny.
0: All right. It's 847, 13 away.

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0: V100. I got all excited because after talking about the solar eclipse and the one coming up next year that really we can't see here, I'm reading along in one of my other newsletters. I get all this stuff in my email every morning that the Perseid meteor shower peaks tonight.
1: Well, how about that?
0: It doesn't.
1: What?
0: The newsletter's wrong.
1: Oh.
0: I know. The Perseid meteor shower peaked, it appears, night before last.
1: Oh, then we missed it. Mm.
0: Well, if it really peaked tonight, I think it would be quite hard to see because it's going to be cloudy. It appears that way anyway. Fact is, a few minutes ago, right after we finished talking about the solar eclipse, we turned off the microphones and heard something that sounded like an explosion.
1: It did.
0: It was thunder. Storm was coming through. I guess it still is a little bit of it left over coming through the area right now, but most of the stuff is to the north of us, so we're somehow avoiding that. But that doesn't mean it's all going to be like that, especially later tonight and into tomorrow morning. It looks like it's going to get a little crazier, and flooding is possible. So be aware of what's going on. Jennifer, anything else we need to cover this morning?
1: No, have a wonderful weekend.
0: Thank you, and you too, and hope all you folks listening do the same. Remember, there's a Saturday morning Steve and Jenny show, so if you're up and you want to listen, we certainly wouldn't argue with you on that. And coming up next, the V100 9 a.m. commercial-free, all music.

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Good morning. The workday is underway, but it's Friday. How about that? 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

0: B100, remember there's a Saturday Steve and Jenny show, which I will be here to host tomorrow morning. And if you're up, please listen between 6 and 9. If you're not up, shame. Well, it's Saturday. I guess I can kind of give you a break. However, there will be a V100 9 a.m. commercial free all music hour to maybe not kick off your workday if you have Saturday off, but how about just kick off your Saturday if you're a late riser Saturday mornings. Anyway, I'll be here. I hope you will be too. Have a wonderful day. See you then.
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0: 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I love that song from No Doubt, but it always reminds me of spider webs and the fact that I absolutely do not like walking through a spider web. I actually am not concerned about the web. The thing that freaks me out is the fact that there could be a spider on me after I walk through the spider web.
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Hi, it's Jenny. Keep it here all day at work for more music and better variety. Songs on the way from Green Day and Adele. 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

V100 more music and better variety. Who's cooking dinner tonight? Well, they might get a little help. I'll explain what I'm talking about here in just a few. Here's Green Day. It's Good Riddance. V100.

This is an aerial flood warning. Issued at 11:09 a.m. Eastern Daylight Time. Flood warning in effect until 4 p.m. Eastern Daylight Time this afternoon, replaces flash flood warning. Flooding caused by excessive rainfall is expected. Areas affected include northern Meigs County in southeastern Ohio, southeastern Vinton County in southeastern Ohio, north central Mason County in western West Virginia. The hazardous weather can be expected until 4 p.m. Eastern Daylight Time. Impacts, flooding of creeks, streams, and other low-lying and flood-prone locations is imminent or occurring. Expect many areas of slow-moving or standing water. Additional details, at 11:07 a.m. Eastern Daylight Time, Doppler radar and area rain gauges indicated around 2 inches of rain have fell from thunderstorms earlier this morning. Even though the heavy rainfall has since ended, flooding will continue. Emergency management reported State Route 733 is closed due to flooding near Willis Hill, and State Route 143 at State Route 7 is also closed due to flooding. Some locations that will experience flooding include Pomeroy, Rutland, Chester, Wilkesville, Harrisonville, Darwin, Dexter, Dyesville, Carpenter, and Salem Center. Flood safety information can be found at weather.gov/safety/flood. Turn around, don't drown when encountering flooded roads. Most flood deaths occur in vehicles. In hilly terrain there are hundreds of low water crossings which are potentially dangerous in heavy rain. Do not attempt to cross flooded roads. Find an alternate route. Report flooding to the National Weather Service by calling toll-free 800-401-9535 when you can do so safely. Repeating, an aerial flood warning has been issued until 4 p.m. Eastern Daylight Time for the following county: Mason, West Virginia,

0: T100 more music and better variety. Yay, it's not a manic Monday. It's a finally Friday. Hi, it's Jenny Murray. I love to cook. I like to bake too, but if you were listening to the show earlier this week, we talked about the fact that there's one person in a household who does all the shopping and mostly all the cooking. How are you getting your recipes? Or is it just something in your head and you know how to do it? Well, in the past, people learned to cook from maybe their older relatives, grandma, for instance. But now people are actually going to social media to learn how to cook, get ideas on what to cook. And there are some viral recipes out there. Here are some of the ones that people say they want to try. The fancy instant noodles, the baked feta pasta. There's something out there called whipped coffee. And I've seen a lot of these on Pinterest. It's called chia seed pudding. Yeah, maybe I'll whip some of that up later.
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2: 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Please do. And we'll see you Monday morning.
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2: 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It'll be hot and humid today. Some scattered showers, thunderstorms, high of 86. Tomorrow, morning clouds. It'll clear in the afternoon. We'll see a high of 88. And then a hot, humid, dry Sunday with a high of 91. Now we're kicking off another long set of more music and better variety with Ellie Gold.

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2: V100 Charleston weather. 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Hot and humid today, scattered showers, thunderstorms, high of 86. Morning clouds clearing in the afternoon with a high of 88 tomorrow, and a hot, humid, and dry Sunday with a high of 91. 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

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A little EMF for you on the V100 Lunchbox Rewind. Well, I'm starting to get excited for fall, my favorite season of the year. There's plenty to do, and one of the big things we're involved in is the Leah's Legacy Race. It's a 5K, 2-mile walk, kids fun run, and I love the course because it's in downtown Charleston, so it's really a fun course to walk, and we hope you'll join us. The money they raised goes to continue the legacy of Leah Strickland. She was a kind young lady, and some of the money raised goes to scholarships for local students. So it's a great cause, and it's a lot of fun. Head to v100.fm so you can get the information and get signed up

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It's 1 o'clock at V100, home with Steve and Jenny in the morning. Hi, I'm Jenny. 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

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There's Olivia Dean who says there are a lot of other things she could have done if she wasn't a professional musician. She says she would have been a teacher, maybe a dog sitter, or maybe even a florist.

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2: 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Hot and humid today, scattered showers, thunderstorms, high of 86. Morning clouds clearing in the afternoon on Saturday with a high of 88. And Sunday looks hot, humid, and dry with a high of 91. 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

B100, more music and better variety. 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

B100, more music and better variety. Hi, it's Jenny Murray. Time for me to skedaddle. Logan will be in just about 10 minutes. And when Logan leaves, Jamie will pop in the door with B100 Night Mode. Great music that makes you feel good Monday through Friday, 7 to midnight here on B100.

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204, you're home for Steven, Ginny in the morning. It's Roy, Logan, Scott. Music's on the way this hour from Chumbawamba and Bruno Mars. 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
1: 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Showers this afternoon, high of 88. Tonight, showers likely, then dense fog, low of 72. Tomorrow, slight chance of showers and dense fog, then chance of thunderstorms, high of 88. Flood watch in effect till 11 o'clock tonight. It is 85 right now in Polka, 84 here at the V100 Studios in downtown Charleston. Let's get back to more music and better variety now with Prince.

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Reese's bringing back their Halloween Pumpkin Bowl. It contains 110 snack size candies. Now, 37% of people say Reese's is their favorite candy brand. Yeah, me too. Give me a take five anytime. Here's Mariah Carey in the middle of another long set of more music and better variety on V100.

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302, you're home for Steve and Jenny in the morning. I am Logan Scott. Music's on the way this hour from Huey Lewis in the News and Dua Lipa. 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
1: They say the holy water's watered down, and this town's lost its faith. Our colors will fade eventually, so if our time is running out, day after day, we'll make the mundane a masterpiece. Oh my, my, oh my, my love, I take one look at you, you're taking me out.

0: 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I'm Logan Scott. Thanks so much for hanging out with me. So 52% of people have canceled at least one subscription service in the past 6 months. 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
4: 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Showers likely in dense fog tonight, low of 72. Tomorrow, slight chance of showers and dense fog, then chance of thunderstorms, high of 88. Sunday, looking at mostly sunny skies, then slight chance of thunderstorms, high of 93. Flood watch remains in effect till 11 p.m. tonight. It's 85, but right now in South Charleston, 86 here at the V100 Studios in downtown Charleston. Let's get back to more music and better variety now with Katy Perry.

0: 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Here's Louis Capaldi. 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
2: More variety now.

This is a flash flood warning for the following counties in West Virginia, Boone, Fayette, and Raleigh. Issued at 3:42 p.m. Eastern Daylight Time. The National Weather Service in Charleston has issued a flash flood warning for East Central Boone County in Central West Virginia, Southwestern Fayette County in Southeastern West Virginia, Northwestern Raleigh County in Southeastern West Virginia, until 6:45 p.m. Eastern Daylight Time. At 3:42 p.m. Eastern Daylight Time, Doppler radar indicated thunderstorms producing heavy rain across the warned area. Between 1 and 2 inches of rain have fallen. Additional rainfall amounts up to 0.50 inches are possible in the warned area. Flash flooding is ongoing or expected to begin shortly. Hazard: flash flooding caused by thunderstorms. Source: radar indicated.

Source, radar indicated. Impact, flash flooding of small creeks and streams, urban areas, highways, streets and underpasses, as well as other poor drainage and low-lying areas. Some locations that will experience flash flooding include Mount Hope, Bradley, Piney View, Whitesville, Pax, Sylvester, Arty and Dorothy. This includes the following highways: Route 19 between mile markers 3 and 6. West Virginia Turnpike between mile markers 50 and 55. Repeating, a flash flood warning has been issued until 6:45 p.m. Eastern Daylight Time for the following counties in West Virginia: Boone, Fayette and Raleigh.

This is an aerial flood warning, issued at 3:47 p.m. Eastern Daylight Time. Flood warning now in effect until 9 p.m. Eastern Daylight Time this evening. Flooding caused by prior excessive rainfall is expected. Areas affected include northern Meigs County in southeastern Ohio, southeastern Vinton County in southeastern Ohio, north central Mason County in western West Virginia. The hazardous weather can be expected until 9 p.m. Eastern Daylight Time. Impacts, flooding of creeks,

streams, and other low-lying and flood-prone locations is imminent or occurring. Expect many areas of slow-moving or standing water. Additional details, at 3:44 p.m. Eastern Daylight Time, Doppler radar and area rain gauges indicated around 2 inches of rain fell from thunderstorms earlier this morning. Even though the heavy rainfall has since ended, flooding will continue. Emergency management reported State Route 733 is closed due to flooding near Willis Hill, and State Route 143 at State Route 7 is also closed due to flooding. Flooding impacts will continue, but no additional rainfall is expected. Some locations that will experience flooding include Pomeroy, Rutland, Chester, Wilkesville, Harrisonville, Darwin, Dexter, Dyesville, Carpenter, and Salem Center. Flood safety information can be found at weather.gov/safety/flood. Turn around, don't drown when encountering flooded roads. Most flood deaths occur in vehicles. In hilly terrain, there are hundreds of low water crossings which are potentially dangerous in heavy rain. Do not attempt to cross flooded roads. Find an alternate route. 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Repeating, the aerial flood warning has been extended until 9 p.m. Eastern Daylight.

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1: 401, you're home for Steve and Ginny in the morning. I am Logan Scott. 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
1: 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Matthew McConaughey sang his own version of Ella Langley's hit song, Choosing Texas, on the Tonight Show on Wednesday night. Some of Taylor Swift and Travis Kelce's wedding guests are allegedly upset because they signed a non-disclosure agreement, and now Travis is talking about the wedding in public. Olivia Dean tells Numero magazine that there are many things she might have pursued if she didn't become a professional musician. She says, I would have loved to have been an English teacher, a dog sitter, or a florist. Finally, Lionel Richie slammed Chris Brown in his jail history during a recent concert. He joked that Usher and Brown try new things, but the Commodores with Earth, Wind, and Fire did that years ago. He also said they did not go to jail. That's a look at your V100 Now Trending Report, powered by Trojan Landing Marine and Power Sports in Charleston. Let's grab our first check of V100 traffic.
2: 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That's at 1421 Princess Drive in South Charleston. For more traffic tips, go to wv511.org. Once again, from the WCHS Traffic Studios, I'm Ryan Nicholson.

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1: Charleston Weather. Today's V100 Metro News forecast is brought to you by Panhandle Cleaning and Restoration. 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West Virginians count on Panhandle Cleaning and Restoration, now in the heart of the Mountain State. Showers likely in dense fog tonight, low of 72. Tomorrow, slight chance of showers and dense fog, then chance of thunderstorms, high of 88. Sunday, mostly sunny, then slight chance of thunderstorms, high of 93. Flood watch remains in effect till 11 p.m. tonight. It's 89 right now, and Clendenin, 88 here at the V100 Studios in downtown Charleston. Let's get back to more music and better variety now with Berlin.

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0: 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I'm Logan Scott. Thanking you so much for hanging out with me. Joey Chestnut recently was defeated in a tater tot eating contest. He was edged out by two fans who tag-teamed a tray of tots. The loss happened at a Lake Country Dachshunds game outside of Milwaukee. I bet he was super bummed. All right, let's grab another check of V100 traffic.
1: With your traffic update, I'm Ryan Nicholson. There are no major accidents to report on at this time. There will be lane closures on the Eugene Carter Bridge set for Saturday, August 15th. The eastbound fast and center lanes will be closed from 6 a.m. until noon.

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4: 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Yay, I'm ready to get the heck home. How about you? 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

0: 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A new survey by The Times reveals that 25% of women say being a bridesmaid is too expensive. $424 is the average cost to attend a single wedding. And we're coming up on wedding season, that's for sure. All right, let's grab another check of traffic.
1: With your traffic update, I'm Ryan Nicholson. There are no major accidents to report on at this time. There will be lane closures on the Eugene Carter Bridge set for Saturday, August 15th. The eastbound fast and center lanes will be closed from 6 a.m. until noon.

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2: 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Now in the heart of the Mountain State. Showers likely and dense fog tonight, low of 72. Tomorrow, slight chance of showers and dense fog. Then chance of thunderstorms, high of 88. Sunday, mostly sunny. Then slight chance of thunderstorms, high of 93. Let's get back to more music and better variety now.

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1: With your traffic update, I'm Ryan Nicholson. There are two accidents to report on. The first is at 1103 Jefferson Road in South Charleston. The second is at 5154 Washington Street West in Cross Lanes. Once again, from the WCHS Traffic Studios, I'm Ryan Nicholson.

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Inside 6 o'clock, you're home for Steve and Jenny in the morning. I am Logan Scott. Music's on the way this hour from Sugar Ray, Olivia Dean. This is the V100 Afternoon Drive Home Show, powered by Better Homes and Gardens Real Estate Central. 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
2: 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Now in the heart of the Mountain State, showers likely and dense fog tonight, low of 72. Tomorrow, slight chance of showers and dense fog. Then chance of thunderstorms, high of 88. Sunday, mostly sunny, then slight chance of thunderstorms, high of 93. Let's get back to more music and better variety now.

0: Diaz on the V100 Afternoon Drive, home show powered by Better Homes and Gardens Real Estate Central. I'm Logan Scott. 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Stick around, just Jamie the Night Mode. She's coming in next to get you through your Friday night. Stay safe, y'all, and have a great, wild, and wonderful weekend. Bye.
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2: 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Now in the heart of the Mountain State, a low of 72 with some overnight rain. Tomorrow, a high of 86. There are going to be some thunderstorms, but we'll get some sunshine tomorrow as well. Sunday is going to be really sunny, high of 93. So it's going to be humid with a couple of afternoon thunderstorms on Sunday. 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

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V100.

Pat Benatar on V100 More Music and Better Variety. Just Jamie with you. And I just read that a 15-year-old tortoise named Molly recently escaped from her owner's home in Canada and was found 2 weeks later at a nature preserve 12 miles from the house. They said that they searched for days before Molly turned up in the parking lot and was returned to her owner. I gotta say, if the tortoise escapes your house, I mean, they're really slow. How long were you really looking for that tortoise? B100.

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